Yo, Ron. Ron TV, a.k.a. Ron TV 757. What's going on, man? This is Neo. I got my eye on you. I'm watching. Okay? I'll let your boy. This is Neo.

there. Matter of fact, got an announcement for you now. Cousins Radio's coming back. Oh, man. Listen. Family. V.A. Mo. Pusha T. It's all going down. Leading up to September 5th. When none other than T.I., Plies, Keisha Cole, The Dream,

cousinsfestival.com. Cousins with a Z, festival.com. It's all going all the way up. I cannot wait. It's going to be crazy in that building. I assure you, all right? Make sure you guys are filing in. All right, look, man. We did the parlay party. I got more questions of the day. Okay, cool. Hey, you know what? Why don't we do a little, what we got? We got T.I. He's headlining it, right? Yeah, that's right. T.I. Okay, he's headlining the Cousins. Hey, let's crank it up. Hey, T.I., where you at? Why you here? Tide 91.

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2: She goes by High 91. We're the soul of VA, so I asked you guys to tell me earlier, the best smell in the world is what? Let me get your answers. I got your shout outs, so let me get a few of these. Justin Lewis simply said, food. Hey, man, you know what? Not mad at you. Okay. He didn't give me no specific type, just food. Okay. My boy hungry. What else? Jerome Thompson said, the smell of freedom. Hey, man. I like that answer, too. I see where you was going with it. Let me see some more. Shanita Dark Goddess Gabriella said, the pheromones of someone you want. Boy! Especially if she smell good, it ain't nothing like, I'm gonna tell you, fellas, it ain't nothing like going on a date or whatever with a shorty, that, especially if you just meeting her for the first time and she smell good. Oh my gosh. Don't nothing turn me on than a good smelling woman, especially when she smells just so femininity. Does that make sense? She just smell like strawberries and vanilla and roses or something. Just some, oh my gosh. When she put in the effort, took a nice shower, did a lot of, you know, preparations, and then she put on that good smell on top of all that. Gosh almighty, man. You might got mine beat. You might be right. You might got mine beat. Chaz Light said cinnamon. I ain't mad at that. Some the smell of cinnamon in the air. I ain't mad at that. Well, you know what? Mine is actually along those lines too. I love all the other smells I said earlier. I said I love the smell of rain. I love the smell of gas. I love the smell of certain colognes and stuff like that. But one of my favorite smells, I ain't gonna lie to you, man, I love the smell of some freshly baked bread. Like the smell of baked bread in the air. You ever drove by like a bakery? And you smell, and you just can smell the oven. It's just pumping out all types of just different, man, like butter rolls and croissants and biscuits. And just the smell of just fresh bread. I don't know what it is. But I will turn around every time and go get whatever they got cooking. That's just how I roll, man. Maybe I'm just fat. Maybe I'm not. But I love the smell of fresh baked bread every time. Gets me. Take all my money. All right, what time is it? All right, in about 9 minutes, I got a big announcement to make. Money. All right, what time is it? All right, in about 9 minutes, I got a big announcement to make. And in about 9 minutes, we got a countdown to make. Stay right where you at. Hot 91, soul of the air. I ain't gonna spit in the mic like that, though.

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0: The soul of VA.

Ladies and gentlemen, it's Hot 91. We've been waiting for this all day. Ladies and gentlemen, it's Hot 91. We've been waiting for this all day. You know what time it is, and if you don't, all the way from Baltimore, Maryland, raised in ATL, he's on his way back. We're talking about 10 years. 10 years. Representing the one and only. Coming to Virginia. It's going down. November 24th at the Dome. My guy Black is gonna be here. Alongside Eam Triplett is happening. I need you to understand it is the 10 years of Black Tour. Special guest Eam Triplett is happening.

0: /tour. All right. Please be a part of history in the making. Matter of fact, 10 years of Black Tour going down right here in Virginia. You do not want to miss it. Please tap in, all right? Let's get it, man. Tickets tomorrow, I got that for you. Ooh, it's countdown time. Let's get it.
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0: Speaking of stuff that's going down, I know my boy 6P said he dropping that new album tonight. Hey, 6P, it's perfect timing. The timing is now. Timing is everything. Perfect time for a perfect song, for a perfect moment. Let's get right into it. Hey, 6P, let's get it.
1: Number 9.

0: unfiltered. It might be pay-per-view. Ron TV unlocked.
1: Yeah, boy. Yeah, buddy. That new 6-speed about to drop tonight. Can't wait. My guy Black on the way. Can't wait. Ian Tripling on the way. Can't wait. What a time to be alive, man. Listen, you know what else is a real good reason to be alive? Because I'm calling all of the parents. I'm talking about middle school, high school students. You know, so summertime's on the way. Even tonight, I had people hitting me up trying to get parlays and things of that nature. You know why? Because we're trying to get to that bag. You all want to enjoy our summer, take a vacation somewhere nice and sunny, maybe a beach, who knows? Whatever it is you want to do, you got to have a bag, right? I noticed a lot of younger students and kids getting to the bag quicker because of things like TikTok and Instagram, because they're content creators and they understand the algorithms and they're getting paid from just getting views and sponsorships. And that's so dope, man, honestly. But when money's coming in so fast, it's a certain way that you got to construct it to make sure that you keep the money, right? And that is a perfect time for Ice for Life to step in with their Youth Financial Literacy Conference. It's happening July 11th at Norfolk State University right here. It's hands-on learning, guidance, and practical money skills. 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Very, very, very smart investment. The registration starts May 15th through June 15th. You can go to ice4lifefoundation.org/youth-empowerment. 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Let me break it back down. 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That is a great way to get your summer started, I'm telling you. All right, look, man. Get to that bag. Maybe you can buy yourself some Chanel.
0: Number 8.

0: Oh my gosh, so much going on in Virginia this year, man. The main stage, of course, the Boathouse stage, Shan. Oh my gosh, Fortress and what? And the Fuzz Band and oh yeah. Yeah. Wilkes and Fortress and Lil Keys. Jeez, man. It's going to be a time to be alive. Look, don't miss the fireworks Friday night lighting up the waterfront Juneteenth. Norfolk, it is free. No excuses, all right? Open to the public. For info, festevents.org. Yeah. All right, man. Continue the countdown.
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2: 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Memorial Day. Hope you had a great Memorial Day weekend. I'm DJ B. That is Kenny. That is Shakur. Maynard is in here. And we have a guest, kind of guest now, resident, temporary resident.
3: A cousin.
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6: 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Mm-hmm. If there is, just go ahead and break it.
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0: amazing. You do not want to miss it. It's the third annual Cousins Festival. T.I., Keisha Cole, Plies, The Dream, Brian Michael Cox, Chico Bean. Oh my gosh, man. Do not miss this. You got to go to Cousins with a Z. Festival.com for more info. All right? Listen, we're at the number one joint. One of our own cousins is actually on it. I'm talking about Missy Elliott and Kehlani. It's called Back and Forth at number one.
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2: 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It's the greatest. 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

0: and 5-7. So meet us at 8:30 a.m. at Newport Plaza. That is Newport and 35th Street in Norfolk. And we're rolling out promptly at 9 a.m. for a casual cruise through the city of Norfolk via the bike lanes and the Elizabeth River Trails. For more information, stay locked to Hot 91.
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Amen, amen, say man, hey man. Look, Top 91 and Soul of VA. Hey look, man, Terry Tab is up next with the Soulful Slowdown. And if God allows it, 24 hours from now, we're gonna do this thing all over again, man. Hi.

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1: Yo, what up? This Wyclef with Mary J. Serenading girls with my acoustic guitars, you know what I'm saying? Yo, fellas having problems with the chicks, I want you right now to turn.

Hot 91, the soul of VA, Wyclef Jean, someone please call 911. I'm Terry Tabb. It's the Soulful Slowdown. 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So anxious. 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

Hot 91, the soul of VA with Tamia and Stuck With Me. I'm Terry Tabner. 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
1: When I was younger, I always said that one day I was going to play all kinds of music and not be judged for the color of my skin, but the quality of my work. 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

0: Hot 91, the soul of VA with Ro Timmy and I Do. I'm Terry Tabb. It's the Soulful Slowdown, the best way to relax in the 757. Here's Johnny Gill with One Night. Hot 91, the soul of VA.
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2: 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Memorial Day. Hope you had a great Memorial Day weekend. I'm DJ B. That is Kenny. That is Shakur. Maynard is in here. And we have a guest, kind of guest now, resident, temporary resident.
3: A cousin.
4: A cousin.
3: 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You know?
5: Okay. Big cousin to little cousin.
4: Little cousin.
6: Okay, question mark?
3: A little cousin from down the street.
4: 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Right.
0: Aaron, welcome.
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0: Wow.
6: Yeah.
2: I like that though.
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2: it. Always is no ceiling. 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
6: There's never a ceiling. Mm-hmm. If there is, just go ahead and break it.
2: Go through.
6: But you know, I'm excited to be here. I think it'll be nice to, you know, break up the testosterone.
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I'm Terry Tabb. 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It's Kim. One love is all you need. Hot 91, the soul of VA. We're inside the soulful slowdown.

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91, the soul of VA. Charlie Wilson, There Goes My Baby. We're inside the Soulful Slowdown on the other side of midnight right now. I got something to tell you. Just between me and you. It's my little secret. Here's Escape, Hot 91, the soul.

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2: 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Memorial Day. Hope you had a great Memorial Day weekend. I'm DJ B. That is Kenny. That is Shakur. Maynard is in here. And we have a guest, kind of guest now, resident, temporary resident.
3: A cousin.
4: A cousin.
3: A cousin. You know? Okay.
5: Big cousin, a little cousin.
4: Little cousin.
6: Okay, question mark.
3: A little cousin from down the street.
4: Yeah. Right.
6: That can do.
2: Aaron, welcome.
4: So Aaron, you this is like your first day kicking it with us?
6: It was.
4: And you know, we almost do a whole morning show, just a couple of more minutes left. What do you think?
6: I think you guys, you know, there's always room for improvement.
4: Wow.
6: Yeah.

Hot 91, the soul of VA. That is Tweet with some magic inside the soulful slowdown. It's Faith Evans, Soon As I Get Home. Hot 91, the soul of VA.

0: 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You got soul. 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
1: Yeah. Don't give it too much. Don't cut it short neither.

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It's the soulful slowdown, sexy, smooth, and relaxing with Lauryn Hill. 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Hot 91, the soul of EA.

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1: Well, can't believe I'm singing this kind of song. You know,

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thing like a fountain of love that you can't understand. 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
2: 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Memorial Day. Hope you had a great Memorial Day weekend. I'm DJ B. That is Kenny. That is Shakur. Maynard is in here. And we have a guest, kind of guest now, resident, temporary resident.
3: A cousin.
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5: Okay. 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

Hot 91, the soul of VA with the maestro Barry White, and come on. 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Here's a Vendois soul, and I'm good on my own tonight. Hot 91, the soul of VA, the soulful.

I-91, the soul of EA, Rhapsody Soul with My Apologies. I'm Terry Tabb, bringing the slowdown to a close. Lord willing, we will get together next time, do this all over again. Always remember to keep God first, and as long as you kneel before God, you can stand before anyone. Be kind to one another. Keep that smile on your face. Beck G is up next. She'll take you right in through the overnight into the Fresh Start Morning Show at 6. Right now, Robin Thicke, Lost Without You. Hot 91, the soul of

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2: 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Memorial Day. Hope you had a great Memorial Day weekend. I'm DJ B. That is Kenny. That is Shakur. Maynard is in here. And we have a guest, kind of guest now, resident, temporary resident.
3: A cousin.
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5: 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Big cousin, a little cousin.
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0: Well, just a couple of more minutes left. 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
6: Hi, this is Malia Lancaster, business management major and mass comm major from Norfolk State University. And last year, 2,352 people were seriously injured in speed-related crashes in Virginia, accounting for 32.5% of all serious injuries. 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

0: stand against gun violence in the 757. So meet us at 8:30 a.m. in Newport Plaza. That is Newport and 35th Street in Norfolk. And we're rolling out promptly at 9 a.m. for a casual cruise through the city of Norfolk via the bike lanes and the Elizabeth River Trails. For more information, stay locked to Hot 91.
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2: 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Memorial Day. Hope you had a great Memorial Day weekend. I'm DJ B. That is Kenny. That is Shakur. Maynard is in here. And we have a guest, kind of guest now, resident, temporary resident.
3: A cousin.
4: A cousin.
0: A cousin.
3: You know?
5: Okay. Big cousin to little cousin.
4: Little cousin.
6: Okay, question mark?
3: A little cousin from down the street.
4: Right.
0: Aaron, welcome.
4: So, Aaron, you this is like your first day kicking it with us?
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5: 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No ceiling. There's never a ceiling.
6: 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Yeah. Mm. If there is, just go ahead and break it.
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6: But, you know, I'm excited to be here. I think it'll be nice to, you know, break up the testosterone.
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1: 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This your man, Avant.
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4: He's phony. She's fake. 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

0: Good morning, Spartans. Good morning, VA. And good morning, Fresh Inns. Chuck Taylor here, and we want to welcome you to the Fresh Start Morning Show, live from the Learning Lab on the campus of Norfolk State University. And behind the turntables, it's DJ B.
1: And you say Seven Cities, welcome to the Fresh Start Morning Show on this hump day. I am DJ B. Shakur is out. Dentist appointment today. I'm going to hold it down today. I got you. I got you on this May 27th. 2026. Happy birthday to a childhood friend, Linwood, too, I think. Wherever you at, I just know his birthday's today. Don't know why I remember that, because he's kind of weird. But happy birthday to you. Word up. We're going to have fun on the radio this hour. I got you. You know what I mean? Holidays, health, sports, good news, tech news, before work party at 8 o'clock. You know what I mean? Music.

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3: 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Today is National Grape Day. Super listeners and God listeners and freshians. National Grape Day, also National Grape Popsicle Day as well. National Flip-Flop Day. I wear slides, but the uncomfortability of flip-flops for me, the thong between the big toe and the next toe is slightly uncomfortable. And the sound. Is what it is. Today is National Senior Health and Fitness Day. That is so important. You know what I mean? And National Cellophane Tape Day. Cellophane Tape Day. National Cellophane Tape Day. I said cellophane. Hey, Spider-Noir debuts on Amazon today. Do you plan to watch? It is also National Grape Day and National Sunscreen Day. And on this day, 1907, an outbreak of the bubonic plague began in San Francisco. And today marks the 129th anniversary of the publication of Dracula. If you celebrate your born day today, happy birthday to you and yours. We will celebrate the music of Andre 3000 later. Andre Benjamin is 51 today. Lisa Left Eye Lopez was born on this day, 1971, was promoted to ancestor April 25th, 2002. I remember a night. Was that? That might have been the Aaliyah death after Shadows that I got that. But I think, you know what I mean? I remember finding out after Shadows, I believe, when Left Eye died. So rest in peace. Also, Todd Bridges. Yes. Willis Drummond is 61 today. Adam Carolla, comedian, is 62 today. Louis Gossett Jr. was born on this day, 1936. He was promoted to ancestor March 29, 2024. All right. And Vincent Price, the great Vincent Price, was born on this day, 1911, passed away in 1993. That is your holidays and birthdays. I have some health news that you don't want to lose.

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2: 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I want to do more.

0: happy hump day. Good morning. It is the Fresh Start Morning Show. Kenny in the building. Good morning, good sir.
1: Good morning, y'all. How y'all doing today?
0: Chilling, man. We chilling. We here. It's hump day, halfway through the work week. We ready. Yeah. He got sports coming up in about 10 minutes. I got some health news for you, and this, of course, is Mental Health Awareness Month, and the numbers are serious. According to the NAMI, I think it's NAMI, suicide is the third leading cause of death for black men ages 15 to 24. That is crazy.
2: Wow.
0: And counselors say that's partly because black men often feel society doesn't value their lives, let alone their thoughts and feelings. Check on your brothers, your sons, your neighbors. That conversation could save a life. All right. If you dial 988, that is the Suicide and Crisis Lifeline. You know what I'm saying? Take care of your mind, and, you know, it's the foundation of everything. You know what I'm saying?
1: Yeah, facts.
0: That's real.
1: Your mind is your temple, man.
0: 100%.
1: Take care of it.
0: All right. Keep it locked. Today's high, let's say 80, low 80s. Low 80s. Chance of showers and thunderstorms, mainly after 3 p.m. You know what I mean? And tomorrow, partly sunny, high near 80, which is decent. It's decent. And if you ever wondered what this is, don't worry about it. It's just how

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0: Not the game that I go out there and die for and play every game like it's my last. Not the
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0: We talking about
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5: Kalfas and Nachman.
6: Yeah. Accident injury attorneys. Kenny's in the building. K, what up, man?
7: Good morning, y'all. Good morning. How y'all doing?
6: I'm chilling, man. So you got some sports for us, right?
7: All right, let's do it. Good morning, everyone. My name is Kenny, and here are your sports. The Thunder took care of business, beating the Spurs 127-114 in Game 5 of the Western Conference Finals. OKC is now one win away from the NBA Finals, while San Antonio has to fight to keep the season alive. Going to the WNBA, Kelsey Plum sprained her ankle at practice. She's been leading the league in scoring, so that's a big hit for the Sparks. Today, the WNBA has a solid slate with their matchups like Mercury vs. Liberty, Dream vs. Lynx, and Mrs. vs. Storm. For NHL, Vegas is moving on. The Golden Knights beat the Avalanches 2-1 and completed the sweep to punch their ticket to the Sunday Stanley Final Cup. Tonight, the Hurricanes face the Canadiens in Game 4 with Carolina leading the series 2-1. And for MLB, the Yankees had the loudest night in baseball, crushing the Royals 15-1 with 6 home runs. The Dodgers also exploded with 15 runs against Colorado. Today, watch for the Yankees versus the Royals, Astros versus the Rangers, Rays versus Orioles, and Rockies versus Dodgers. Sports brought to you by Kalfas and Nachman, AAA Hurt Line.
6: Good job, all right? And I got some good news out of VA, Richmond to be exact.
7: Hey.
6: You know what I mean? Make sure you keep it live for that. It's 91 of VA 631. Good morning.

0: Finally, guys, it seems like the news is worse than ever, both here in the U.S. and everywhere around the world. It seems like there's nothing but bad news out there. I've got good news and good news.
1: This just in. Stress, spelled backwards, is dessert. Good news, good news, good
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3: Like one of my favorite parts of the show, because we could all use some good news the way the world is today. So if you walk into the emergency room department at Chippenham Hospital in Richmond, VA, you might think you're seeing double. But you're not, and it's not deja vu. It's just the Jasper twins doing what they do best. The brothers, born and raised in Richmond's West End, are the new co-medical directors of the emergency department at Chippenham Hospital, a rare shared leadership role for two physicians. As teenagers, they were standout hurdlers and co-valedictorians at John Marshall High School, but it was watching their uncle fight for his life at an intensive care unit where they felt dismissed by the medical staff when they were only 12, and this led to their careers in medicine. Here's a quote. The doctors basically talked us through what we had no clue of what was going on, Trevon recalls, and I remember talking to my brother. We were in the hallway. We like, yeah, we could do that. We could do better than that. The twins attended the University of Chicago Pritzker School of Medicine. Here's another quote. We went there because when we met with the dean, she said, minorities just don't do well here. Trevon recalled, we chased that school to change that perception. Now, after 30 years of working together in Atlanta, the twins came back to VA. And here's another quote. I tell people, he's my superpower, Travis Jasper said. They're like, hey, how do you do what you do? I say, I have a superpower. It's my brother. That's what it is, man. Great news, great news, great news, great news. All right, don't move. I'm DJ B. That is Kenny. We got some tech news on the way.
0: Sir.
3: 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All right, don't move. 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Halfway through the work week. It's hump day. Today's high. Low to mid 80s. Currently 72. And that is fresh.
0: That's fresh.
3: Oh, you all right? You there? You there? 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

0: take a stand against gun violence in the 757. So meet us at 8:30 a.m. in Newport Plaza. That is Newport and 35th Street in Norfolk. And we're rolling out promptly at 9 a.m. for a casual cruise through the city of Norfolk via the bike lanes and the Elizabeth River Trails. 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

0: The Virginia Department of Motor Vehicle and Hot 91 reminding you that Spartan to buckle up every trip, every time. Southbound, 664, just after the Monitor Merrimack Bridge Tunnel. Matter of fact, right after the bridge, there's a down pole I see that has traffic stopped. I have no idea how long that's going to take. So stay tuned to Hot 91, because I'll be your soundtrack for the next couple of hours if we over there. Well, as they get that pole off the freeway. It's crazy. All right, so all these, you know, everybody using AI.
1: Yeah, facts.
0: You know, everybody's using it. And you know how you use it is these data centers.
1: Oh, yeah, yeah, yeah.
0: You know what I'm saying? So I'm going to tell you the good and bad about these data centers. Here's the good. Tax revenue. Data centers can pour serious money into local budgets. You know what I'm saying? In Loudoun County in Virginia alone, data centers are expected to generate nearly $900 million in property tax. Mm. A single fiscal year. That's roughly the country's entire operating budget. Well, the county's rather. Jobs during construction, the building phase, data centers can generate thousands of temporary jobs and substantial regional economic activity. And also grid updates. In some cases, large data centers developers find new transmission lines, substations, or power generation that can improve long-term reliability for the whole community. Wow. The bad, higher electric bills. Data centers already account for 4% of the country's electricity demand, a number expected to triple within 3 years.
1: Wow.
0: And communities of color and rural farming communities in the South are disproportionately hit by the rising electricity prices that follow. Massive water use as well. Many data centers rely on evaporative cooling systems that consume millions of gallons of water per year, creating serious stress in water-constrained communities.
1: Yeah.
0: And few permanent jobs. Now, the building phase, yes, but economics benefits decline substantially after the construction phase. Data centers have largely been treated like warehouses, producing a short-term construction surge, followed by tax revenue, but with modest direct contributions to the local economy long-term. So the community impact of data centers isn't inherently positive or negative. Outcomes depends on how the costs are allocated, what environmental regulations are in place, as well as the communities have a seat at the table. The AI boom is building fast, and the question is whether everyday people, especially in black and brown communities, benefit or just bear the burden.
2: Yeah, it sounds like we're not getting around it, but it's possibly something we could do about it.
0: Sit at the table. Go to these meetings. You see a meeting, yeah. a data center might be popping up. Data.
1: Yeah.
0: Tomato, tomato, Drake, Kendrick. I don't know. It don't matter how you say it. Go to these meetings, ask questions, do research.
1: Yeah.
0: You know what I'm saying? Because like you said, it's here.
1: Yeah, it's here.
0: It's not going anywhere.
1: There's no getting around it.
0: You know what I mean? All right, keep it locked. I believe Kenny and I have your headlines. We will share the headlines coming up at 7:05. Right here, Hot 91, the Soul of VA. Today's high, mid-80s. Some showers possible after the 3 o'clock hour, but we got your back. Hot 91, the Soul of VA.

0: Juvie the Great. I like Juvenile.
1: Yeah.
0: Juvenile and Megan Thee Stallion. BBB, you know what the BBB stands for. Wow. A quick trip to Ratchetville real quick. Hot 91, the soul of the A. Good morning. I am DJ B, and Kenny is here also with your news. After the U.S. conducted strikes on Iranian sites and boats yesterday, and Iran is now threatening to retaliate. Meanwhile, Donald Trump is holding a cabinet meeting today to discuss the three-month-long war.
2: A chemical tank exploded at a pulp and paper mill in Washington State yesterday. The explosion killed at least one worker, with nine others unaccounted for, with no hope of rescue.
0: Donald Trump and Republicans tried to redraw the congressional map in South Carolina ahead of the midterm elections. However, a federal court blocked the redistricting, as it did in Alabama.
2: And you probably heard about that white supremacist group that marched at the oceanfront this past weekend. Virginia Beach police said the group did not require a permit because the gathering met legal requirements and did not pose a public safety threat.
0: All right, so don't stop us for the a protest of love. Yeah, don't stop us. You know what I mean? Don't stop us. Let us rock. Protest of love. That's your headlines. Today's high, 82-ish.
2: Yeah.
0: Currently 72 degrees, a chance of rain a little later. After the 3 o'clock hour, it's like that. That's the way it is. We got music news on the way, and this is exactly what Drake wanted us to talk about him. But I'm going to talk about something good that he did.
1: Okay.
0: I'm going to talk about something good he did for the music news, all right? You know what I'm saying? Shout out to the 252.
1: Hey. Shout out to 252.
0: We see y'all. It's Hot 91, the Soul of VA.

0: Raise Up, produced by Timbo the King. I can only imagine how the groundskeeping felt when Petey Pablo drove that Bentley onto that football field.
1: Yeah, he was tripping.
0: We got some music news for you. Lil Wayne is reportedly engaged.
2: Wow.
0: According to TMZ, says the rapper quietly proposed earlier this year to a woman in her 20s from Indiana after keeping his personal life for private, for many years. How did y'all find this out? And how do y'all have such little information, but you got that information, TMZ? Drake surprised the viral creator NY Flavor and his family with the brand new Escalade after connecting over their love for his music. Drizzy flew upstate New York, rode around with the family while rapping along to Janis STFU, and even helped pick up New York Flavor's daughter from school. NY Flavor later became emotional on the gram after revealing Drake gifted the family with the SUV.
2: Wow.
0: I ain't mad.
2: Shout out Drake.
0: Yeah, Drake, keep doing things like that. Keep doing things like that. And for the record, I'm saying it, y'all. Aubrey, congratulations on breaking all those records in the internet age.
2: Yeah.
0: Records that were set from the King, Michael Jackson, in a time when you physically had to go somewhere to pick the music up.
2: Yeah.
0: In a time there was no streaming. In a time you had to have that physical copy to listen to it.
2: Different times.
0: So, Drake, congratulations. I said it out loud. I said it publicly on the radio and the stream. I said it.
1: Look,
0: there you
1: scales
0: go, Drake.
1: Out here.
0: It's crazy.
1: Scales would have had a fit.
0: I'm turning over a new leaf. I don't even care.
1: Yeah.
0: Because it don't. Here's the thing. You could buy a whack record by accident and not listen to it again.
2: Yeah.
0: You know what I mean? But with streaming, you can stream something. You can fall asleep.
2: Yeah.
0: And have it on repeat.
1: True.
0: And you could be asleep for 6 hours.
1: And have it streaming.
0: And have it stream for 6 hours.
1: Run up a check.
0: Why does that count?
1: Run up a bag.
0: Yo, it's crazy. It's crazy. Drake dropped an album, and everybody was like, oh, I want to hear it.
1: Yeah.
0: And then nobody listened to the whole thing, and they say it's a classic.
1: Yeah, that's
0: right. And it has, and since everybody has listened to it, everybody has access to it immediately, the numbers run up.
2: That's the pull he got.
0: It is what it is. MC Hammer could drop something today. The same amount of people, listen, the same amount of people, MC Hammer drop a record. People just want to hear what it sound like.
2: Yeah.
0: They could only listen to it. They might listen to it for 10 seconds.
2: Yeah.
0: But if 6 billion listen to it for 10 seconds.
2: Exactly.
0: It's crazy.
2: That's 6 billion worth of streams.
0: It's crazy. But congratulations, Drake. I'm sorry.
2: That's how easy it is nowadays, though. That's why it's easier than what they was going through back in the day, honestly.
0: So back then, it was quality over quantity.
2: Yeah.
0: You know what I mean? If you put out 3 albums, you got a massive amount of chances of somebody listening to it.
2: Yeah.
0: So I get it.
2: Yeah.
0: I get it. All right, I'm done. You got something?
2: Yeah. Queen Latifah might be stepping back into music for real.
0: Yeah, see?
2: The hip-hop legend, people say, well, the hip-hop legend told people that she'll probably drop some new music this year, which would be her first solo release in a long time. Her last solo album, Persona, came out in 2009. This time is big because Latifah is also being honored by the Rock and Roll Hall of Fame as a 2026 Early Influence Award inductee, alongside names like MC Light, Cecilia Cruz, and Fela Kuti.
0: Mm-hmm.
2: So this year, Queen Latifah is not just letting us get her flowers, but she's giving the fans new music too. I mean, that could be something big. That could be something that could change the game.
0: Hey, I ain't mad. All hail to the Queen. Let's pull something out the Queen Latifah crate and rock.
2: Out the vault.
0: You know what I mean? I got some notable Black history facts to let you know about in about 7 minutes. We are Hot 91, the Soul of UA Fresh Start Morning Show. 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

0: 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Good morning.
1: Good morning.
0: Wake up! We are Hot 91, the soul of V.

0: said no. It's Hot 91, the soul of VA. Good morning. Fresh Start Morning Show, DJ B. Kenny. Here's some notable black history facts that happened on this day, May 27th in 1919. Madam C.J. Walker, cosmetics entrepreneur and the first black female millionaire in American history, was promoted to ancestor on this day. She built an empire from scratch and used her wealth to fund scholarships and civil rights causes. A true legend. In 1942, on this day, Dory Miller became the first African-American to receive the Navy Cross, honor for displaying extraordinary courage during Japan's attack on Pearl Harbor. They didn't want him on the front lines, but when the moment came, he showed up like a champ.
1: Hey.
0: May 27, 1958, Ernest Green became the first black student to graduate from Little Rock's Central High School, one of the legendary Little Rock Nine. Green received his diploma alongside roughly 600 white classmates, and Dr. Martin Luther King Jr. was in the audience.
1: Wow.
0: That's just three names. That's just three moments.
1: Yeah.
0: From today's black history. You know what I mean? Do the research. Share your knowledge. Learn the youths. You know what I mean? It's our history. What are they gonna do?
2: Nothing.
0: Exactly. All right, keep it locked. We got a take from Maynard coming up around 7:30 into 7:22. Fresh Start Morning Show, another look at traffic on deck. I'm going to let you know about that 664 situation. I'm checking the cameras now. So stand by. Hot 91, the soul of VA.

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1: We're Hot 91, the soul of the air. I'm Maynard Scales. This is my take. I want to talk to you about moving forward. You know, moving forward requires that you let go of the things that have held you back. Moving forward requires that you venture into places unknown. And moving forward requires that you think new. Now, you can hold on to what you have. You can continue to do all the things that you've always done. But don't believe that just because the clock on the wall has advanced, the days on the calendar have changed, that you've moved forward. When you are prepared to grow and progress, and you make an active decision that you're not only going to do it, but you're prepared to do it, and then you carry out those plans, you have moved forward. Here's the challenge. How much forward are you going to move? Are you going to just take one step, or are you going to take two steps? Or are you going to go with faith until you reach a new height, a new goal, and a new year? So all I want to say to you today is move forward. Take one step at a time, but don't look back. The old you

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1: L. Mean Reclusive, right here, Hot 91, the soul of VA. Today's high, we talking mid-80s, maybe, possibly, lower to mid-80s. Currently 75 degrees across Hampton Roads, you know what I mean? Chance of rain after the 3 o'clock hour today, on this hump day. A scary moment for Ray J after stepping into the ring, ladies and gentlemen. We talked about it yesterday. According to TMZ, because they know everything, the singer and reality star was hospitalized in Vegas just hours after getting knocked out in that celebrity MMA fight with super hot fire.
2: Yeah, that's embarrassing, man.
1: The bout was held at a UFC Apex event Saturday, ended in the second round when Ray J took a hard shot and went down. Sources say he later checked himself into the hospital where he's been for the past 2 days.
2: Yeah, he put that on himself, man.
1: Doctors are reporting checking for possible concussions, and there are also concerns about his heart rate, which was said to be lower than normal. The incident comes after health issues early this year, including pneumonia and heart problems.
2: Jeez, man. He's going through all that over a fight. Knowing he's not an MMA fighter.
1: So if you listening, I just put my hands in the air in confusion and really don't.
2: What can we do? What can we say?
1: What can you do? What can you do?
2: Ray J.
1: What you got? You got something?
2: Yeah. Stephen Colbert is not done with TV just yet.
1: Good.
2: After ending the late night show on CBS, Colbert popped up on a Michigan Community Access show called Only in Monroe with Jack White, Jeff Daniels, Steve Buscemi, and even Eminem.
1: Oh.
2: He went from national late night television to local public access, which still turned into a major entertainment moment either way.
1: I ain't mad. I will be watching. I'm a Stephen Colbert fan.
2: Yeah. Rest in peace to late night show.
1: Yeah. Alright, before work party's up next, I will after hearing this story, and you already know about it, but the music would make it better. If you look out the window of the Oval Office, you just might be able to spot the UFC octagon. Yo. Idiocracy, the movie, was a... it's a documentary. A temporary UFC arena is officially being constructed on the White House South Lawn. Ahead of months that there's a fight card tied to America's 250th anniversary celebration. Renderings show an octagon surrounded by thousands of temporary seats, giant screens, and red, white, and blue staging outside of the White House. Trump says the June 14th event could accommodate tens of thousands of spectators between the South Lawn and nearby viewing areas, though fans online have already criticized the card itself as underwhelming. I don't know who's on the card. Yeah. I don't know who's on the card.
2: Yeah.
1: I don't know. Yo, what?
2: Hey, man. America for you. America for you.
1: I'm getting back to the music. It's not fresh.
2: That's fresh.
1: It's not. So not.
2: Not at all. Hey, we can't get around it. That's y'all person.
1: All right, y'all. Side 91. Good morning. I'm sorry.
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0: got an idea. Can we get Trump in that ring? It's his property temporarily, right?
1: Yeah.
0: Defend your property.
1: Yeah. So
0: with I don't care who he goes against. Like just one Epstein file. I don't care. I don't care. It's mind boggling. Shout outs to Darla the Starlo to check it. What up? All right, today's question of the day. What was a completely normal teenage job when you was growing up that would shock people today? I don't know if you could answer this.
2: I don't know.
0: What was your first job?
2: I used to be a dishwasher at this place called Shoney's.
0: Okay.
2: Yeah, it was a stay down type of job. You know, I was chilling. Well, technically, my first job was like raking leaves, cutting grass.
0: Yeah, people do that today.
2: In the yards, you know.
0: So my first job, I was like, this is probably my second job. My first job was my grandfather was a handyman and had clients all over Philly, and he just fixed everything. He could fix anything, and I assisted with that. My second job was this computer company that was. Are you familiar with computer disk?
2: Yeah.
0: All right. Yeah. So there was 3.5 floppy. Well, they weren't floppy disks. It was the hard disk, the 3.5 ones. And my job was, it was about 100,000 of them joints. Me and my boy, we was hired to put them, fold this, whatever it was, cardboard piece of advertising.
2: Yeah.
0: Put the 3.5 disk of information into that, seal it, and put it in an envelope, and we had to ship it out.
2: Yeah, that's a good idea.
0: Yeah. But here's some examples. Loading bales of hay into a pickup truck. Paper boys. I don't think paper boys exist anymore, but they used to, you know what I mean, dish out newspapers in the morning. Working along with heavy machinery at a teenage is crazy. Babysitting at the age of 13, 15 years old, running a fruit and veg stand. Mowing lawns, you mentioned that. Back, you know, but how much was you getting raking leaves and
2: maybe 20 a yard?
0: That's about right.
2: Yeah.
0: That's about right. I had to go out to Roxborough, and if I would cut grass out there, they'd give you like $40.
2: Oh, that gone.
0: Yeah, this is in the 80s too. But because my cousins live out there and they knew I wasn't from there, I think they gave me extra money.
2: Okay, yeah.
0: Now that I think about it, they treated me as a charity case.
2: Yeah.
0: Why yes, I'm hungry.
2: He coming all the way out here to rake some leaves, cut some grass.
0: You Kari's cousin, aren't you? You Rob and Jackie's nephew. Here you go. Yeah. You know Kari usually cut my grass, but since you here this weekend, here you go. Take this. It all. Oh, I see it now.
2: Sorry,
0: dude. I see it now. Roxborough, outside of Philly, not Roxbury, not the Berry in Boston. It's outside of Philly. The blue painted parking meters and parking lots in the summer. It's crazy. Yes, cigars and bourbon. They were boot discs. That's what they were. Thank you. Coach T putting menu flyers on doors at 14. D. Mitch pushing shopping carts at the Home Depot.
2: Oh, yeah. That's a good one. In the carts.
0: Yep. What up, Vaughn? Delivery newspaper. Shout out to Vaughn. Let me see. Tracy, yes. Spencer's gift shop sales.
2: Spencer's.
0: Joy Lex, my first job was painting houses for senior citizens.

0: we not? We said collect for the post. Washington Post, that is. Wow.
1: Wow. How old is he?
0: Pablo was a little older than me. She's a she too. DJ Lidio D, a usher at the movie theater. You know what I'm saying? Word up. So yeah, you know, hey, Big Reg for the Rocks. You know this Roxborough's all over the place. You know what I mean? All right, keep it locked. I'm jumping on the turntables. It's Andre 3 Stacks' birthday. I'm playing some Andre 3 Stacks joints, of course.
1: Okay.
0: Hot 91, the Soul of VA. Good morning. Base.

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4: Okay, challenge. Leave your phone unlocked and right side up. Walk out the room without throwing your balance. It's either on or off, ain't no in-between when it's valid. I seem to want to talk more and more about what really matters. I've seen my aura hop out my torso and hit her backwards. Flip watching you skip down my corridor, valid. Don't need on the side no more, I just know salad. I often have awesome thoughts of tossing this softer palate. So when we fall.

0: Good morning, everybody. My name is Kenneth Whitfield, and here are your headlines with the Fresh Start Morning Show. Top administration officials will meet at the White House today for a cabinet meeting. They are expected to strategize on the next steps dealing with the Iranian war. Clarence B. Jones, a former speechwriter and confidant of the Reverend Dr. Martin Luther King Jr., has passed. Jones helped Dr. King write his famous I Have a Dream speech. And a video has gone viral of a police officer in Newport News City Center pointing a gun at car with students inside after their prom last weekend. Newport News Police Chief Steve Drew said in a news conference yesterday that at the time of day, the city curfew and no trespassing signs had come into play. Drew also said the officer was dealing with three issues: the car that was pulled over, the second car that was possibly trying to hit him, and the third person filming the situation. Finally, an African-American cemetery in Suffolk needs your help. Oak Lawn Cemetery was established back in 1885, and the 8-acre property is its final resting place for hundreds of black ministers, bankers, doctors, and veterans, including one Tuskegee Airman. Officials say the cemetery needs community involvement to clear out the overgrowth and the neglect.
1: There you go. That's your news. It's like that. That's the way it is. I forgot to put that at the end of the joint. But good job. Today's high.

0: 91. Coming up at the bottom of the hour, 8:30. 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

0: Soul of VA. Time for your sports brought to you by Calvis and Nackman. 888 Hurt Line. Kenny got sports. What up, man?
1: Good morning, Hot 91, the Soul of VA. This is the Fresh Start Morning Show, and here are your sports. The Thunder took care of business, beating the Spurs 127-114 in Game 5 of the Western Conference Finals. OKC is now 1-1 away from the NBA Finals, while San Antonio is fighting to keep the season alive. Going to the WNBA, Kelsey Plum sprained her ankle in practice. She's been leading the league in scoring, so that's a big hit for the Sparks. Today, the WNBA has a solid slate with matchups like Mercury versus Liberty, Dream versus Lynx, and Mystics versus Storms. For NHL, Vegas is moving on. The Golden Knights beat the Avalanches 2-1 and completed the sweep to punch their ticket for the Stanley Cup Final. Tonight, the Hurricanes face the Canadiens in Game 4 with Carolina leading the series 2-1. And for MLB, the Yankees have had the loudest night in baseball, crushing the Royals 15-1 with 6 home runs. The Dodgers also exploded with 15 runs against Colorado. Today, watch for the Yankees versus Royals, Astros versus Rangers, Rays versus Orioles, and Rockies versus Dodgers. Sports brought to you by Calvis and Natman, AAA Hurt Line. I'm Kenny with your sports.
0: There you go. Thank you, good sir. Up next, wild news story. Also, some left eyes. Her birthday today, too. Gemini season effect. Happy born day, Andre 3000. This verse is crazy.

You're in your car at the job in the parking lot, and you can hear the sound of my voice. Go in when your song goes off, or the mix, and blame it on DJ B, and say you just left the before work party. It might work or not. This is Hot 91.

love for Three Stacks. I listen to Three Stacks rhyme all day. Happy birthday. Hot 91, a soul of BA 845. Happy birthday, Lisa Left Eye Lopez. I will play some up next as well. I asked a question. Shouts to Pablo Cookie Bar. Sent me a kind of an answer. Derek Watkins. Farnsworth Bentley's given name. Stop working for Diddy in 2004, 4 years prior to any allegations in the federal case. He has not been named in any civil litigation or criminal case against Combs, but his role in Combs' life has not gone unmentioned by trial observers who have made a sport of dissecting Combs' old media appearances in search of clues that might answer the questions playing out at court at the time. What exactly did Diddy do? Did he? During a 2004 late night TV conversation with Conan O'Brien,

0: The interview Watkins was no longer employed by the music mogul. No, it doesn't answer where Farnsworth Bentley is at now. No, it doesn't, but still. He's mad cool, though, straight up and down. Came to station I used to work at. He's mad cool. Know his music. You know what I mean? Definitely a well-mannered gentleman. You know? All right. Let's come before work party. Where else can you get this? I said, where else can you get this?
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0: That way you can take us with you wherever you go. But wait, there's more on Bentley. He later worked with Outkast in 2006 at a star-studded service to music Idlewild. Yes, where he voiced the drinking flask of Big Boy's slick-talking character, Rooster. 2017, Think Like a Man 2. And over the years, through his debonair cameos in movies, music videos, TV, and of course, his umbrella, he also got married. Bentley solidified himself as a leader, giving hip-hop streetwear a flair of sophistication. One time for that man. Hey, happy birthday, Lisa Left Eye Lopez.

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0: we get mosey. Hot 91, the Soul of VA, Fresh Start Morning Show on this hump day. I feel like doing a mix one day of all the people that has let us down.
1: All the people that let you down?
0: Yeah, you know, people that let us down. Kanye. Chili. Who else could be added to that mix?
2: Who else can be added to people who have let us down?
0: Artists, you know what I mean?
2: Artists.
0: Like, you can add R. Kelly, but that'll be a 6-hour mix because he got so many joints.
2: Diddy?
0: He did, but yes.
2: Did he let us down?
0: Did he?
2: He literally lived up to what... I mean, he lived up to what I always kind of
0: expected. Yeah. Ice Cube. Somebody mentioned Ice Cube.
2: Yeah, he let us down.
0: Snoop.
2: Yeah.
0: I would say Nelly, but he let me down.
2: Are we going backwards far enough back? Is it Kashette Nassel?
0: Ooh. Yes.
2: Okay.
0: Yes. Yes. Now, again, this Nicki? Could be. Yeah.
2: Nicki Minaj.
0: Yeah. Now, and some people got. Who has gotten our good graces as well? I think Chrisette Michelle's okay.
2: She's returned. It was temporary.
0: Yeah, it was
2: a momentary little thing.
0: She walked so everybody could.
2: She walked so Kanye could wild out.
0: But even further, are there some musical artists even before modern time? Not modern times, but before the internet, I guess, that has let us down.
2: I mean, there are a lot, right? Ike Turner.
0: Oh, yeah.
2: There's a huge letdown.
0: Yeah.
2: Jermaine Jackson. Let me just say.
0: Whoever the barber let us down. Right.
2: Whoever has been painting his head with vinyl is definitely
0: Jermaine, can you play track 3? Sure. Let me lean this way.
2: Right. Track 3 is just above my ear. That was a let. That's been a complete.
0: Brian McKnight, Father of the Year.
2: Boy. Yo. That's a true letdown because Brian McKnight's music has always been dope, but
0: as a father, I can't.
2: Yeah, when he sings, I'm like, yo, he's dope. But when he talks, I'm like, oh man, it's kind of like Michelle A. Like she has a beautiful voice.
0: Oh man,
2: and then the other voice comes out. That's kind of it's like Brian McKnight. He speaks of love, and then he hates his kids.
0: Yeah, I don't understand that. As a father, I don't understand that at all.
2: It's wild.
0: Yeah, maybe one day I'll do that. I don't know. It's just random. How are you today, sir?
2: I'm excellent.
0: Nice.
2: How are you feeling?
0: The tie-dye flavor, I see you.
2: Yeah. So, you know, the
0: that superstar Billy Graham.
2: Hot 91 days of summer. It's on its way.
0: It's loading.
2: It's loading. And we got all new kinds of things going on for y'all. So, you know, keep your ears open. You could have the tie-dye shirt that might come in there. You could have the summer colors that we got this year. We got all kinds of flavors. We are like the Baskin Robbins of radio.
0: Okay.
2: The tie-dye, I think, covers about 17 of the flavors.
0: Okay, so then
2: we might only have a couple other colors while supplies last.
0: Yeah, stay tuned for that. Hot 91 days, the summer's loading. We just, you know what I mean, we salute you super listeners and God listeners. For rocking with us, and you know, we just want to give you some things. We see you out in the streets or whatever. It's whatever. You can win on the air just by listening. That's all. All right.
2: Yo, yes. I feel like Tyrese has let us way down. And Tank. No, not Tank. I'm sorry. And Genuine. Tyrese and Genuine.
0: What did Genuine do?
2: It was Genuine that flaked out when they were performing as TGT and he was drunk and he couldn't remember the words or whatever.
0: Oh wow, I don't remember that.
2: And Genuine continues to, you know, go on stage and do some of the things that he's doing.
0: I don't know what that is. It's in the thrust category somewhere.
2: Smokey Robinson.
0: Oh
2: stop,
0: no,
2: Smokey Robinson. Stop, Smokey.
0: Yeah, game banging.
2: Stop, Smokey. Stop. Hey, yo, let me just quickly, and I don't know if she's even, I don't know what's happening, but who hasn't let me down is the region five, the 5B region new singles and doubles champ.
0: Oh,
2: my daughter Marley Scales.
0: Oh, Marley.
2: Maury High School women's tennis yesterday. They won the 5B region championship. She won her singles, and also she won in doubles. So she got a big trophy.
0: Where you putting it?
2: Well, they it's still at school.
0: Oh.
2: But she took a, you know, they took a picture with the trophy and everything. She took her picture, and we're waiting to see, you know, when that trophy comes to the house.
0: Where you gonna put it?
2: I was going.
0: What trophy are yours? You have to move.
2: There are no more trophies in mine. I had two trophies.
0: What trophies you had?
2: And they really were not, you know. They weren't really worth it.
0: Oh, that's a huge trophy. Okay,
2: that's a
0: Marley.
2: Nice little, you know, 5B region champs.
0: Okay, she like this little thing. It's more to come. Right. That's what that picture says. It's more to come.
2: Well, the state championship is up next, so it's, you know, it only goes up from here. The challenges get harder, but you know, she was super proud of herself. So I'm really happy.
0: I'm proud of you too. That picture right there. We're looking at that picture. That is the 30 for 30 intro, Marley. All right. So when your 30 for 30 happens in about 10 years, I'll remember that picture. I'll be like, yo, I remember when that happened.
2: That's crazy, because you said when the 30 for 30 happens in 10 years, maybe she'll be 26, 27. That she's retired.
0: She's accomplished so much. She's already philanthropist. Done. She has helped. She has solved world hunger. She had
2: from your mouth.
0: Solve world hunger.
2: Your mouth to God's ears.
0: Word up. Congrats, Marley. That's what's up. All right, as we continue on, we are Hot 91, the soul of VA. It is 9/11. Reminding you to hydrate. Also, today's high, possibly the mid-80s. Some weird weather after the 3 o'clock hour. Prepare accordingly. It's Hot 91, the soul of VA.

0: 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Happy hump day, y'all.
1: Guess what day it is? Huh? Anybody? Julie, hey, guess what day it is? Oh, come on, I know you can hear me. Mike. What day is it, Mike? Listen, guess what today is?
2: It's hump day.

0: Fresh Start Morning Show before work party in effect. DJ B, Kenny's in the building.
1: Yo, yo, yo.
0: Maynard's in the building. What it is, what's cracking?
2: Salute. How you feel this morning, babe?
0: Good to go. Good, sir. How are you? You got some nice words for us today.
2: I got something super simple, something super sweet, something super short.
0: And supersonic. Okay.
2: Okay. Well, if you say so. Yo, not every time will opportunity knock. Some doors only open from the inside. Some doors only open from the inside. So it's up to you to open those doors. And that's my word.

0: It's a Kenny.
1: Yeah, so we're having a conversation. And listen, I love a lot of the artists that are out today, but the soul is missing. You know, they're in there trying to do something on this record right here. You hear James directing a band. He's bringing people in. He's leading it.
2: Fred! Fred!
1: He asked for that. He asked for that key change. Yeah. Like five times. Yeah. And they were like, "Yo, we gonna get there."
2: You gotta get in deep.
1: But the soul is in there. You know what I'm saying?
3: I feel like.
1: Since we've been able to move the beat machines and samplers and sequencers, et cetera, that's dope. But like the perfection that comes with beat machines, that computer.
4: Come on now.
2: I'm gonna go back to the top.
1: That is something. That the perfection that comes with the beat machine, comes with the computer sample or whatever the case may be, it's missing the soul. The pocket that they in on this song.
2: Yeah. That was one good thing about Dilla, because he sampled, but he didn't use, synchronize. What you call it?
1: Quantize.
2: Right. He played it. Yeah. And you could kind of feel that in an instrument sense, using the electronics as an instrument. You know what I'm saying? But the way James Brown, like you said, directed that band and brought everybody in, whenever, I mean, it's just something about it, man.
1: Now, the story I've been told about this is that they really didn't read music.
4: No,
1: So before they started to record, James went over and said, "Look, I want you to play this. Bim, bim, bim, bim, bim. Mm. That's what I want you to play. Do that. Mm-hmm. Can you do that for me?" And then he went over to this other guy and said, "I want you to get this thing like." And he went over, and he went here, and he went here, and he went, and they got in a pocket.
4: Yeah.
1: That, yo, this is organic.
3: Yeah. So organic.
1: You can't just be like, well, remember when so-and-so did that? Let's just push the green button on the copy machine and come up with the same thing.
4: Crazy.
1: And so, it's magic.
4: it's magic.
1: But it's a pocket, and you know, as I said a moment ago, Kenneth, you're a music major. You played the euphonium.
4: Yeah.
1: I played that in sixth grade. I didn't play it well. Wow. I played it horribly.
2: What is it called?
4: Euphonium. It's a baritone.
1: Baritone horn. Yeah. Okay. It looks kind of like, well, it looks a little bit like a French horn, but straight.
4: Like a tuba.
1: Between a French and a tuba, something like that. Yeah. Okay. Mine was just, it was bigger than me. Like I was carrying this thing home on the bus. But you can't steal the pocket.
4: Yeah.
1: The pocket is, it's, When the artists are in a certain groove and they gel like that,
2: it's hard to duplicate.
1: It's hard to, you can't. It's natural. It's not hard to do. It cannot be duplicated.
4: Everybody got their own.
1: There's your key change right there.
2: We gotta go back to the top. What? Hit it.

0: I wanted to get to this part because it's Andre 3000's birthday. Andre! 3 stacks!
1: ATL's finest. Legend?
0: Legend of this, right?
2: I mean, I think 3 Stacks is definitely dropped legendary lyrics.
1: Yeah, for sure.
2: He's laced us. That thing is just contagious. How long are they rocking that groove,
1: man? Like, that's what I'm saying. Like,
0: it's still fingers, 4 minutes left.
1: His fingers are bleeding.
0: We gotta go.
1: His fingers are bleeding.
0: Have a great day. Man. You just can't say you the soul of something and not play no soul.
2: Right.
0: I'ma just put that on the table.
2: True indeed, true indeed.
0: Hot 91, the soul of VA. Super listeners, God listeners, fresh ends, we appreciate your time today. Have a great day. Alana Mercedes is up next.
2: Does she wanna come on? Does she wanna come on after this? we done got all
0: Lana!

0: just
1: this is a this is just that's this is legendary. This is truly legendary.
0: Yeah, truly. Uncopyable, like you said. Nice new word. We make up words over here. Uncopyable.
2: Uncopyable.
0: It is uncopyable, ladies and gentlemen. Live from the campus of Nova State University. Have a great day. 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
6: With Christian J. Baker in international news, documents and testimony suggest the war in Iran is making it harder for the Pentagon to pay for training and maintenance. This appears to be a concern as the Texas-based Army headquarters with about 70,000 troops, an internal document shows it saw an almost $300 million reduction in its training budget late last month. A memo from around the same time shows cuts to some Army medical courses. Military leaders are asking Congress for more funding, in part citing the war's impact on training. In national news, the Federal Aviation Administration has proposed a $165,000 fine against Alaska Airlines. The FAA says the airline allegedly allowed intoxicated passengers onto some of its flights. The agency claims there were 11 flights between February 20th and the 24th, and the 20th through the 25th, with drunk people on board. According to federal regulations, passengers who appear intoxicated are not allowed to board a plane. The FAA said the airline has 30 days to respond after receiving the enforcement letter. In other news, the Sheriff's Department in Kent County, Michigan, says an early morning house explosion on Tuesday is believed to be part of a murder-suicide attempt. The blast killed one man and severely injured a woman. I'm Christian J. Baker, and this is your 91 Second News on Hot 91, the soul of VA.

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91, the soul of VA. Good morning, Hampton Roads. I'm Alana Mercedes here to welcome you to a beautiful working Wednesday here in the 757. And you know I'm here to supply you with all the good vibes, all your favorite tunes during the midday. Let's kick it off with some Rihanna right here on Hot 91, the soul of VA.

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2: 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Memorial Day. Hope you had a great Memorial Day weekend. I'm DJ B. That is Kenny. That is Shakur. Maynard is in here. And we have a guest, kind of guest now, resident, temporary resident.
3: A cousin.
4: You know?
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7: Okay, question mark?
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2: Aaron, welcome.
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7: But, you know, I'm excited to be here. 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

said, as a man thinketh, so he is. And your mindset really does hold the power to change your reality. But most people use that power in the opposite direction. 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I have a few examples of how to shift your mindset to a more positive one. 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

91, the soul of VA. I'm Alana Mercedes, and Juneteenth is going down downtown Norfolk at the waterfront. So Friday night at Town Point Park on June the 19th, you best believe it's going to be a party. You can catch Roberta Lee, Sister Sledge, and the legendary Patti LaBelle live on the main stage. Plus at the Boathouse stage, some incredible familiar acts, Shan, Wilkes and Friends, Fortresses, Little Keys, and the Fuzz Band. And of course, there's going to be fireworks on Friday night as well. Now, Juneteenth Norfolk is free, and it's open to the public daily. So for more details, festivents.org. That's festivents.org. Stay tuned. Coming up next, I'm giving you four examples of what a true positive mindset shift can look like for you. That's up next on I-91, the soul of VA.

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the soul of VA. I'm Alana Mercedes, and your mindset has the power to impact your entire life, ladies and gentlemen. It has the capacity to change your day, it has the capacity to change your week and your month, and so on and so forth. It's a powerful tool that you can use to accomplish whatever it is you want. But a lot of the time, we use it in the complete opposite direction. We use our minds to demean ourselves or discourage ourselves, but with one little tweak, you can become unstoppable. So let me give you a few examples of what that can look like. Number one, instead of saying to yourself, what am I doing with my life? Instead, reinforce the idea that you are exactly where you need to be. So often we push ourselves and create this tension within our lives because we think we're supposed to be somewhere else. But if you were, that's exactly where you would be. Not to say you shouldn't strive to be where you want to be, but just accept where you are in the moment so that you can be grateful when that moment meets you, okay? Number two, instead of saying, I failed, switch that verbiage to I learned. There is no such thing as a failure, depending on how you look at it. It's only a lesson, okay? So what is it that you can take away from this quote-unquote failure? What is it that you can learn and carry with you into the next situation? Number three, instead of saying, why is this happening to me? Again, in the same breath, you want to say, what is this teaching me? Because every single season of your life has a reason. Every single happening has something that you're supposed to take away from it. So start reframing it and looking at it like, what is this teaching me? And lastly, number four, instead of saying, oh, they're so much better than me, I'm not good enough, I'm not qualified, remind yourself, I'm not in competition with anybody, except really who you were yesterday. And even that shouldn't be a competition per se. You want to change yourself to looking inward, looking at how you can move forward, not in comparison to anybody else's journey, because you simply do not have the same life of them as them. You only have your own, and you should look at it as your own race to run, or your own, your own victory lap per se. Like I said, it takes a lot to switch the mindset after you've had maybe a negative mindset for a long time, but it is something that you can implement day by day, little by little, just changing a few things that you might think about yourself daily. Use your mind to encourage you, to drive you forward, not to hold you back. So I really hope this was able to help somebody out today. And if you miss these gems, they'll be on my Instagram at It's Alana Mercedes, because I want us to have a positive mindset all of 2026 and beyond. Again, that's on Instagram at It's Alana Mercedes. Stay tuned. I have your entertainment news coming up on Hot 91, the soul of VA.

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4: With Christian J. Baker in international news, documents and testimony suggest the war in Iran is making it harder for the Pentagon to pay for training and maintenance. This appears to be a concern as the Texas-based Army headquarters with about 70,000 troops, an internal document shows it saw an almost $300 million reduction in its training budget late last month. A memo from around the same time shows cuts to some Army medical courses. Military leaders are asking Congress for more funding, in part citing the war's impact on training. In national news, the Federal Aviation Administration has proposed a $165,000 fine against Alaska Airlines. The FAA says the airline allegedly allowed intoxicated passengers onto some of its flights. The agency claims there were 11 flights between February 20th and the 24th, and the 20th through the 25th, with drunk people on board. According to federal regulations, passengers who appear intoxicated are not allowed to board a plane. The FAA said the airline has 30 days to respond after receiving the enforcement letter. In other news, the Sheriff's Department in Kent County, Michigan, says an early morning house explosion on Tuesday is believed to be part of a murder-suicide attempt. The blast killed one man and severely injured a woman. I'm Christian J. Baker, and this is your 91 Second News on Hot 91.

0: 91, the soul of VA. I'm Alana Mercedes, and today I have your chance to win two tickets to go see Black for his 10 years of Black tour with special guest Eam Triplin. Now, he's coming to the Dome in Virginia Beach on November the 24th, and tickets do go on sale on Friday at 12 p.m., but you know I got to hook you up before then, so make sure you stay tuned. Again, two tickets to go see Black at the Dome in Virginia Beach by Rudder Mills. Stay tuned. I have your entertainment news coming up on Hot 91, the soul of VA.
1: This is a love that withstands time, space, and matter forever. Forever's a mighty long time. Here we are decades later. The sentiment is still the same. Listen.

0: fun, the soul of VA. I'm Alana Mercedes. Today is May the 27th. We are really nearing the end of May already, if you can believe it. But today is also National Flip-Flop Day. Now, this is very fitting. Of course, it's hot outside, and you don't want your feet to be bundled up in a sneaker. So today is the day to step out with them toes showing, okay? It's National Flip-Flop Day. Today is also National Great Popsicle Day. Now, don't ask me who is making these holidays, but today is the day to enjoy that as well. If you're looking for a little sweet treat, make sure you stay tuned. Have your entertainment news coming up on Hot 91, the soul of VA.
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3: 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And Tank. No, hey. not Tank. 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And Genuine. Tyrese and Genuine.
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91, the soul of VA. I'm Alana Mercedes, hearing a lot of mixed reviews on the new albums that Drake has dropped. Personally, you know, hey, some songs, all right, they're cool for playing in a pop, you know, a pop music arena. But the other ones, Drake, I'm confused. I don't know what's going on. Nonetheless, make sure you stay tuned. I have your entertainment news coming up next on Hot 91, the soul of VA.

Hot 91, the soul of VA. I'm Alana Mercedes, and ladies and gents, it's time for your entertainment news of the hour. So let's go ahead and get right on into it. Now, first off, condolences are in order for Monica, who has announced the death of her father. Now, he was unwell, according to her post on Instagram. She says, quote, "Dad, I love you, and letting you go, I honestly wasn't prepared for, but I am happy you are free. No more pain." So Monica is definitely in our prayers at this time. Next up, Meek Mill has some beef with Nike going on because Nike is releasing a LeBron James shoe and shirt featuring the phrase "dreams and nightmares." Now, anybody who knows "dreams and nightmares" knows that that term has been coined by Meek Mill with his song "Dreams and Nightmares." Especially my HBCU goers, you know all about this. So, in a tweet, Meek Mill says, "quote, so at Nike, just gonna take my whole brand and match it up with LeBron. What is this? Why wouldn't anybody holler at me about this?" And I understand. Now, me personally, I would have let the shoe drop, and then I would have filed a little lawsuit. But the fact that Nike has not addressed it yet, that might turn out to be an issue. But I'm hoping Meek Mill can get that resolved because, again, everybody knows dreams and nightmares. When I hear that, I'm thinking about, I used to pray for times like this and rhymes like this, all right? And lastly, Paris Jackson has said to the public, "Look, my relationship with my father is no longer any of your business." So during an interview that she did on the Trying Not to Die podcast with Jack Osborne, she explained that for years in the spotlight, she felt like, number one, she was obligated to share deeply personal moments online and also special major moments pertaining to her father. But now at 28 years old, she said that she's embracing privacy in a whole new way, saying, quote, "I'm allowed to be private about it. My relationship is the most beautiful relationship ever. It's no one's business." And I second that, Paris. You are not obligated to be validated by the public with what your relationship was with your father, and especially not after his passing, which was obviously very difficult for both of Michael Jackson's children. So leave Paris alone, y'all. Look, that is your entertainment news for the hour, ladies and gents. Make sure you stay tuned. I have a giveaway coming up. 2 tickets to go see Black at the Dome in Virginia Beach, and they could be yours. That's coming up on Hot 91, the soul of VA.

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4: With Christian J. Baker in international news, documents and testimony suggest the war in Iran is making it harder for the Pentagon to pay for training and maintenance. This appears to be a concern as the Texas-based Army headquarters with about 70,000 troops, an internal document shows it saw an almost $300 million reduction in its training budget late last month. A memo from around the same time shows cuts to some Army medical courses. Military leaders are asking Congress for more funding, in part citing the war's impact on training. In national news, the Federal Aviation Administration has proposed a $165,000 fine against Alaska Airlines. The FAA says the airline allegedly allowed intoxicated passengers onto some of its flights. The agency claims there were 11 flights between February 20th and the 24th, and the 20th through the 25th, with drunk people on board. According to federal regulations, passengers who appear intoxicated are not allowed to board a plane. The FAA said the airline has 30 days to respond after receiving the enforcement letter. In other news, the Sheriff's Department in Kent County, Michigan, says an early morning house explosion on Tuesday is believed to be part of a murder-suicide attempt. The blast killed one man and severely injured a woman. I'm Christian J. Baker, and this is your 91 Second News on Hot 91, the soul of VA.

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I'm Alana Mercedes, and if you follow the Cousins Festival on Instagram or if you listen to your favorite station, Hot 91, you already know that Cousins Radio is returning on June the 6th. 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Make sure you stay tuned. Coming up, I have your mental health moment with Mercedes on Hot 91, the soul of VA.

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2: 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And Tank. 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I'm sorry. And Genuine. 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

tickets are on sale this Friday at 12 p.m., but, you know, I got to hook you up before that. So make sure you stay tuned for your chance to win 2 tickets to go see Black at the Dome in Virginia Beach, all right? 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Have your mental health moment with Mercedes up next on Hot 91, the Soul of VA.

0: The hemisphere. 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
2: 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The soul of VA. I'm Alana Mercedes, and it's time for your mental health moment with Mercedes, so I need you to listen up and hear me well. 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I really hope this was able to help somebody out today. And make sure you stay tuned. I have your Hot 1 at 1 coming up at the top of the hour on Hot 91, the soul of VA.

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0: stand against gun violence in the 757. So meet us at 8:30 a.m. in Newport Plaza. That is Newport and 35th Street in Norfolk. And we're rolling out promptly at 9 a.m. for a casual cruise through the city of Norfolk via the bike lanes and the Elizabeth River Trails. For more information, stay locked to Hot 91.
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6: With Christian J. Baker in international news, documents and testimony suggest the war in Iran is making it harder for the Pentagon to pay for training and maintenance. This appears to be a concern as the Texas-based Army headquarters with about 70,000 troops, an internal document shows it saw an almost $300 million reduction in its training budget late last month. A memo from around the same time shows cuts to some Army medical courses. Military leaders are asking Congress for more funding, in part citing the war's impact on training. In national news, the Federal Aviation Administration has proposed a $165,000 fine against Alaska Airlines. The FAA says the airline allegedly allowed intoxicated passengers onto some of its flights. The agency claims there were 11 flights between February 20th and the 24th, and the 20th through the 25th, with drunk people on board. According to federal regulations, passengers who appear intoxicated are not allowed to board a plane. The FAA said the airline has 30 days to respond after receiving the enforcement letter. In other news, the Sheriff's Department in Kent County, Michigan, says an early morning house explosion on Tuesday is believed to be part of a murder-suicide attempt. The blast killed one man and severely injured a woman. I'm Christian J. Baker, and this is your 91 Second News on Hot 91, the soul of VA. 5, 4, 3, 2.
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0: the soul of VA. I'm Alana Mercedes, and if you missed the Hot 1 at 1, it was DeVito with you. And if you have Hot 1 at 1 suggestion, you know what to do. Head over to Instagram at It's Alana Mercedes. Tap on that Hot 1 at 1 highlight, and you can let me know what song you think deserves that number one spot of the day. That's on Instagram at It's Alana Mercedes. Stay tuned. I have two tickets I'm giving away to go see Black, 10 Years of Black Tour with special guest Eam Triplin on November the 24th at the Dome in Virginia Beach by Rudder Mills. All right, that's coming up on Hot 91, the soul of VA,
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0: because the Bible is right. You shall reap what you sow. We shall overcome. Deep in my heart, I do believe we shall overcome. And with this faith, we will go out. And
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3: 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And Tank. No, hey. not Tank. I'm sorry. And Genuine. Tyrese and Genuine.
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Hot 91, the soul of VA. I'm Alana Mercedes, and right now I'm looking for caller number 9 for 2 tickets to go see Black at the Dome, Virginia Beach by Rudder Mills. 757-823-9672. 757-823-WNSB. 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

Mercedes. And right now, I'm looking for caller number 9757-823-9672. I have two tickets to go see Black at the Dome in Virginia Beach for the Black 10-year tour. All right, give me a call now. 757-823-9672. 757-823-WNSB. 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
1: Hi, this is Ahani.
0: Hi, Ahani. Where are you calling from?
1: I'm calling from Norfolk, Virginia.
0: From Norfolk. Okay, girl, you a fan of Black by Chance?
1: I am a fan of you. So when you said call the hotline, I called.
0: Okay, as it should. I love that. Thank you, girl, for listening. Well, I'm so happy that you are caller number 9. You're getting 2 tickets to go see Black at the Dome.
1: Thank you.
0: You are so welcome, girl. Of course. And of course, you got to let everybody know. Who hooked you up with your 2 tickets?
1: My girl right here on Hot 91. You already know it's the best.

Hot 91, the soul of VA. I'm Alana Mercedes, and I want to thank you for kicking it with me on this gorgeous Wednesday here in the 757. Make sure you hit me on Instagram at It's Alana Mercedes, and stay tuned because Scandalous DJ Scan is in the building to keep you company for the rest of your afternoon. I will see you tomorrow, same time, same place, on Hot 91, the soul of VA.

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9: With Katie and Lovett, oil markets are seeing some relief Wednesday morning. WTI crude is trading around $90 a barrel, and Brent is fluctuating a few dollars higher. AAA reports regular gas is down another 3 cents a gallon. Global markets are mixed, and the S&P 500 is coming off of a record high Tuesday. That news comes as the U.S. and Iran continue laying groundwork for a long-term ceasefire deal. Investors appear hopeful despite Iran's talks of retaliation after the U.S. struck missile sites and boats Monday. In national news, a new report from Human Rights Watch alleges thousands of Cuban migrants face mistreatment inside immigration detention centers. The group says migrants describe inhumane conditions, including contaminated water, poor food quality, and limited access to challenge deportation orders. 15 people interviewed also reported verbal and physical violence, including beatings and extended isolation. The Trump administration has defended federal detention operations, saying conditions are adequate and human rights are respected. The weather forecast calls for cloudy conditions that will continue throughout the day, with winds up to 21 miles per hour. Today will be a high of 85 degrees with a low of 72. The temperature outside is currently 85 degrees. The NBA Finals are almost here, as MVP Shai Gilgeous-Alexander and the Oklahoma City Thunder now lead the series 3-2 following last night's 13-point win against Victor Wembanyama and the San Antonio Spurs by a score of 127-114. Will the Thunder close out the series in 6, or will Wemby and the Spurs force a do-or-die Game 7? I'm Katie and Lovett, and this is your 91 Second News on Hot 91, the soul of VA.

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2: 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And Tank. No, hey. not Tank. I'm sorry. And Genuine. Tyrese and Genuine.
3: 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Genuine do?
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3: no.
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We're Hot 91 and Solar VA Mims. This is why I'm hot. Big shouts out to my fam, Big Kurt, man. Around this time, they shot this remix video right here in Miami. Big Kurt used to go everywhere with me, but he couldn't be with me one week, and I had a show to do because he had to go down there to Miami and do some work and security for Mims. This song was on fire at that time, man. Shouts out Big Kurt. Shouts out Big Sam. The whole gang, man, from back in the day. Great time right there, man. Love the vibes. Shouts out to our very own program director, DJ Heart Attack, getting that one. And once again, shout outs and requests are welcome. 757-823-9672. We're Hot 91.

CC Peniston, Keep On Walking, Hot 91, the Soul of VA. 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We're getting ready to gear up for our third annual Cousins Fest, man. Saturday, September 5th. And you know it's coming back north of Scope Grounds. It is going to be phenomenal. King of the South, T.I., R&B Powerhouse, Keisha Cole, The Dream. 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September 5th, Norfolk Scope Grounds. 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All right, and Cousins Radio is back next Saturday. 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
10: With Katie and Lovett. Oil markets are seeing some relief Wednesday morning. WTI crude is trading around $90 a barrel, and Brent is fluctuating a few dollars higher. AAA reports regular gas is down another 3 cents a gallon. Global markets are mixed, and the S&P 500 is coming off of a record high Tuesday. That news comes as the U.S. and Iran continue laying groundwork for a long-term ceasefire deal. Investors appear hopeful despite Iran's talks of retaliation after the U.S. struck missile sites and boats Monday. In national news, a new report from Human Rights Watch alleges thousands of Cuban migrants face mistreatment inside immigration detention centers. The group says migrants describe inhumane conditions, including contaminated water, poor food quality, and limited access to challenge deportation orders. 15 people interviewed also reported verbal and physical violence, including beatings and extended isolation. The Trump administration has defended federal detention operations, saying conditions are adequate and human rights are respected. The weather forecast calls for cloudy conditions that will continue throughout the day, with winds up to 21 miles per hour. Today will be a high of 85 degrees with a low of 72. The temperature outside is currently 85 degrees. The NBA Finals are almost here as MVP Shai Gilgeous-Alexander and the Oklahoma City Thunder now lead the series 3-2 following last night's 13-point win against Victor Wembanyama and the San Antonio Spurs by a score of 127-114. Will the Thunder close out the series in 6, or will Wemby and the Spurs force a do-or-die Game 7? I'm Katie and Lovett, and this is your 91 Second News on Hot 91, the soul of VA.

You know, never stop showing love, regardless of what you may go through, regardless of how people may treat you sometimes. I know it's tough, but, you know, if you want to, you know, progress in life and move forward, you're going to have to show that love and show that support, even when you don't feel like it, because eventually it's going to be reciprocated to you, all right? You can get it back tenfold. Believe that, all right? Stay tuned. Up next, I got your healthy relationship.

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DJ Scan. If you didn't know, Tamia has been married to Grant Hill. That's right, the NBA legend, also from Virginia. If you didn't know, he's from Reston, Virginia. They've been married for like over 25 years. Kudos to them. Shouts out to them. All right. Right now, I got your healthy relationship talk of the day. Something that'll help to keep your relationship healthy is to not compare your relationship to other relationships. Now, you know, it's kind of normal for humans for us to, you know, look at other people and their lives and kind of, you know, measure ourselves up to see where we could possibly, you know, do better or what we may or may not have. And that's natural. That's normal. But you don't want to make that actual, you know, definite thing that defines, you know, your relationship based off of this relationship may have this. They may take these certain trips, or they may drive in this certain car. They may eat at these certain restaurants, or they may dress in these certain types of clothing or whatever. But you never know where people are actually are in life compared to where you are in life. Where they are, yeah, you could go ahead and sometimes say they may appear to be further than you, but that doesn't mean that they're actually further than you. You know, their circumstances, their situation, their family background, and a lot of things could just play a huge part in that compared to what you actually have going on for yourself. But it doesn't mean that your relationship isn't good, it isn't blessed because of, you know, you're seeing other things happening outside that you may want, you know. And sometimes, yes, that can mean, you know, you may have to, you know, shuffle some things around or put in a little extra work, but don't let that be the determining factor of where your relationship stands at, all right? So don't compare yourself to others too much, you know, and be appreciative of what you already have, all right? That's your healthy relationship talk of the day. Y'all stay tuned. We're Hot 91, the Soul of VA.

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0: a stand against gun violence in the 757. So meet us at 8:30 a.m. in Newport Plaza. That is Newport and 35th Street in Norfolk. And we're rolling out promptly at 9 a.m. for a casual cruise through the city of Norfolk via the bike lanes and the Elizabeth River Trails. For more information, stay locked to Hot 91.
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5: With Lauren Jones. In our first story, the Trump administration is responding to the Ebola outbreak in the Democratic Republic of Congo with an emergency public health law. The law, known as Title 42, says that immigrants and green card holders who have been in the Congo, South Sudan, or Uganda within the last 21 days will be restricted from entering the United States. Trump's administration is also planning to send Americans exposed to the virus to a treatment facility in Kenya. This marks a shift from previous administrations, which brought exposed Americans back to the U.S. for treatment. Secretary of State Marco Rubio says the move is intended to help prevent Ebola cases from entering the country.
6: The number one priority of our foreign policy is to protect the American people. We cannot and will not allow any cases of Ebola to enter the United States.
5: In a recap of earlier news, the Federal Aviation Administration has proposed a $165,000 fine against Alaska Airlines. The FAA says the airline allegedly allowed intoxicated passengers onto some of its flights. The agency claims there were 11 flights between February 2024 and 2025 with drunk people on board. According to federal regulations, passengers who appear intoxicated are not allowed to board a plane. The FAA said the airline has 30 days to respond after receiving the enforcement letter. In finance, stocks were mixed today as investors celebrated the news of a potential peace deal with Iran. The Dow set a new record as it rose 0.40%, while the S&P fell by 0.09% and the NASDAQ by 0.12%. I am Lauren Jones, and this is your 91 Second News on Hot 91, the soul of VA.
7: Peace.

Usher, yeah, Lil Jon, Ludacris. But it's like 2004, 2005, great time, man. One of the few people of our generation to actually perform with the King Michael Jackson, man. Getting ready to go on tour with Chris Breezy for sure. Y'all stay tuned there with Hot 91 and Soul of VA.

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6: 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There's now stop-and-go traffic in Chesapeake on I-664, southbound between 25th Street, 26th Street, Exit 6, and Terminal Avenue, Exit 7. There's also stop-and-go traffic in Hampton on I-64, eastbound between I-664 and Exit 264 and the Hampton Roads Bridge Tunnel. This traffic report is brought to you by the Virginia Department of Motor Vehicles and Hot 91, reminding you that it's Spartan to buckle up every trip, every time.
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A 757 classic for sure, man. Scandalous DJ Scan here in the building with you halfway through the work week, halfway to the weekend, all right? Let's get into this 112. We're Hot 91 and Solar VA. What is

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16: 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Hot 91. I like that, y'all. I like that. Yeah, like that.

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Check this out. 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You can catch Roberta Lee, Sister Sledge, and the legendary Patti LaBelle live on the main stage. 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All right, and don't miss the fireworks Friday night, lighting up the waterfront. 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For more details, festevents.org.

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6: With Lauren Jones. In our first story, the Trump administration is responding to the Ebola outbreak in the Democratic Republic of Congo with an emergency public health law. The law, known as Title 42, says that immigrants and green card holders who have been in the Congo, South Sudan, or Uganda within the last 21 days will be restricted from entering the United States. Trump's administration is also planning to send Americans exposed to the virus to a treatment facility in Kenya. This marks a shift from previous administrations, which brought exposed Americans back to the U.S. for treatment. Secretary of State Marco Rubio says the move is intended to help prevent Ebola cases from entering the country.
7: The number one priority of our foreign policy is to protect the American people. We cannot and will not allow any cases of Ebola to enter the United States.
6: In a recap of earlier news, the Federal Aviation Administration has proposed a $165,000 fine against Alaska Airlines. The FAA says the airline allegedly allowed intoxicated passengers onto some of its flights. The agency claims there were 11 flights between February 2024 and 2025 with drunk people on board. According to federal regulations, passengers who appear intoxicated are not allowed to board a plane. The FAA said the airline has 30 days to respond after receiving the enforcement letter. In finance, stocks were mixed today as investors celebrated the news of a potential peace deal with Iran. The Dow set a new record as it rose 0.40%, while the S&P fell by 0.09% and the NASDAQ by 0.12%. I am Lauren Jones, and this is your 91 Second News on Hot 91, the soul of VA.

0: at work. I know you're on your way home or on your way to get some food or something like that. I'm going to let you know what that traffic is looking like in the 757 right after this. Stay tuned. 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
0: Well, Hot 91, the soul of VA. 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There's now stop-and-go traffic in Chesapeake on I-64, Terminal Avenue, Exit 7. There's also a current severity is major, so expect average speeds between 11 to 22 miles per hour in Chesapeake on I-64 and Exit 9, College Drive, Exit 8. This traffic report is brought to you by the Virginia Department of Motor Vehicles and Hot 91, reminding you that it's Spartan to buckle up every trip, every time.
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Jaden, I'll Be Good. That's a new artist right there. Scandalous DJ Scan here. Right now, I got a motivational quote for you. Check this out, 757. Be diligent in your work and the results will show. Let me say one more time for you. Be diligent in your work and the results will show. 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Y'all stay tuned in. We're Hot 91 and Solar VA.

0: We are Hot 91 and Solar VA. I got your cybersecurity tip of the day. Beware of a skimming attack. So skimming is an act of copying the cardholder's personal payment information. Cybercriminals employ different strategies for this purpose, such as photocopying receipts or more advanced methods, such as installing a small electronic device called a skimmer, mostly inside ATMs or also at a gas pump. The stolen credit card information is used by scammers or cybercriminals to make online purchases, card cloning, or sell on different black markets on the web. Victims usually don't notice that they have fallen victim to the skimming attack until they notice unauthorized activity on their bank account. Now, a way that you can protect yourself from skimming attacks is to monitor your account. It is essential to monitor your bank account closely to detect any suspicious and unauthorized activity happening on your account. Usually, there's a small time frame to dispute unaccountable charges if they have fallen victim to such fraud. And also, avoid using suspicious ATMs. If you suspect that an ATM is not in optimal condition, such as an unknown object attached to the area where you're supposed to enter the card, report it immediately and avoid using it. It could be that the scammers have installed a skimmer on the ATM to carry out a skimming attack. And that's your cybersecurity tip of the day. Beware of skimming attacks. Masters in cybersecurity from NSU. We are Hot 91, the soul of VA.
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6: This is Jaysha from your Spartans women basketball team. Spartans know that playing too fast leads to turnovers, and driving too fast leads to something far worse. There were 25,700 fast speed-related crashes last year in Virginia, an increase from 2023, and 13,743 people were injured, also an increase from 2023. Slow down and control the pace on and off the court. You speed, you lose.
7: Cousins Festival is officially back for year three.
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7: Saturday, September 5th at the Norfolk Scope. 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

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My bro Ron TV, he's up next. 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
6: With Lauren Jones. In our first story, the Trump administration is responding to the Ebola outbreak in the Democratic Republic of Congo with an emergency public health law. The law, known as Title 42, says that immigrants and green card holders who have been in the Congo, South Sudan, or Uganda within the last 21 days will be restricted from entering the United States. Trump's administration is also planning to send Americans exposed to the virus to a treatment facility in Kenya. This marks a shift from previous administrations, which brought exposed Americans back to the U.S. for treatment. Secretary of State Marco Rubio says the move is intended to help prevent Ebola cases from entering the country.
7: The number one priority of our foreign policy is to protect the American people. We cannot and will not allow any cases of Ebola to enter the United States.
6: In a recap of earlier news, the Federal Aviation Administration has proposed a $165,000 fine against Alaska Airlines. The FAA says the airline allegedly allowed intoxicated passengers onto some of its flights. The agency claims there were 11 flights between February 2024 and 2025 with drunk people on board. According to federal regulations, passengers who appear intoxicated are not allowed to board a plane. The FAA said the airline has 30 days to respond after receiving the enforcement letter. In finance, stocks were mixed today as investors celebrated the news of a potential peace deal with Iran. The Dow set a new record as it rose 0.40%, while the S&P fell by 0.09% and the NASDAQ by 0.12%. I am Lauren Jones, and this is your 91 Second News on Hot 91, the soul of VA.
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8: Everybody, please move out the way. 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Ladies and gentlemen, please stand back. 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

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We are the soul of the A. I'm your host, Ron TV. You know what it is, and if you don't, welcome to the most lit show on radio. 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

0: Triplin is gonna be here. The dome is gonna be lit. I cannot wait. Oh my gosh, what don't we have going on? Cousins Festival is on the way. I know Patti LaBelle's gonna be here. Oh, we got a lot to talk about today. All right, look. Let's get right. All right, look. What Women Want Wednesday. We usually circle this day for like relationship type topics, and this is kind of one. So let me ask you this real quick. What do you feel, all right, makes you such a good catch? What do you feel makes you such a good catch? You know, when they be like, oh, I'm a good catch. I'm me. I do this. What about you? What about you makes you such a great catch? All right. Is it the fact you're not a Cowboys fan? Because that would give you a few points for me if that was the case. I would do that for you. Sorry, my boss just walked by and I was just egging at him. Let me know. 757-823-9672. What makes you such a good catch, all right? Everybody thinks they're the Don Juan of whatever. There you go. Here's a good catch. I would throw it back, but he's a great... What's up, T-Tab? T-Tab, you're here early, man. You know you're not on tonight till 10, right? Oh, okay. Just a little early today. Okay, Mike. Such a hard worker, brother. What's going on, man? You good, T-Tab?
1: I'm good, man. How you been?
0: We got a lot going on, man. I was just telling the audience, you know, we got Patti LaBelle on the way. Mm-hmm. We got Cousins Festival on the way. We just announced last night we got Black on the way. He's going to be at the Dome. It's going to be crazy, man. We got a lot going on, T-Tab. Hot 91, we're always at the forefront, man.
1: Always,
0: man. I like that hat too, brother. I like that. T-Tab, what makes you such a good catch?
1: Put me on the spot.
0: As I always do. Right. As I always do. Nothing different from our normal days.
1: I got nothing on that one.
0: You got nothing on that one?
1: Okay.
0: All right. I'll
1: give an answer to somebody and call back.
0: You know what? You know, wow, how many people know that? You know what? You should save your answer for tonight at 10 on the Soulful Slowdown.
1: There you go.
0: Okay, all right.
1: Now, thanks for that.
0: Out. Works for me. All right, T-Tap. All right. Man, listen, we'll be right back. I got tickets to give away. It's your boy Ron TV, man. Let's get it popping. Hot 91 Soul of VA, man.
2: Mike. What day is it, Mike? Leslie, guess what today is?
3: It's hump day.
2: Woo-hoo!

So super crazy, man. That was Lanique LaSoul right there. I don't need you. Oh, the harmonies in that is absolutely insane. It's Hot 91 with the Soul of VA. Your boy Ron TV right back on you. That was Lanique LaSoul. She came through for our membership drive, which is still going on. 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You know, I just heard Maynard Scales talking about how the payments here, man. I mean, for any college, bro, but especially for the HBCUs, man. Times are hard. All right, I understand. Gas is high. I understand. I mean, man, it's what is it? Probably double the money that it takes to fill your tank up. Yeah, me too. We're all there, man. We still are trying to contribute to our students. They are our future, which could make a difference one day. Maybe somebody gets on this mic that comes from Hot 91 and stirs up the right audience to make change. You never know. But you could help contribute to that individual by continuously donating to our cause for them, okay? And maybe one day they'll be able to repay it back, you know, through those future choices. I'm telling you, it's a great cause, man. Text Hot 91 to 91999. All right, let's support our future. All right, look. So let's talk about our current right now, because that was Lanique LaSoul, a local artist who just got her song played on the radio because she went to our website, WNSBOnline.org. Yes, sir. If you're an artist out there trying to get your music heard, we've been telling you all winter. Yo, send us your music. Look, now it's hot outside. Now they got their tops down. Now they got their windows low. Now they're hearing their songs being played through the speakers. That could be you, and it still could be. Hit us up with your music, man, all right? We're waiting for you. Shout out to Lee Grant. What's up, man? You good? All right, look. We got tickets to give away tonight. I got tickets to see Black. He's going to be at the Dome. Don't you go nowhere, all right? Hot 91. We're the Soul of VA.

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3: 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Tyrese and Genuine.
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1: Yes, Hot 91. We're in the building. It's a little gloomy outside. It's okay. Gotta rain sometimes. You appreciate the summer, I guarantee you. Look, you know what else you appreciate? That it's been 3 years, three consecutive years that this annual situation, celebration, has come and blessed the Norfolk City Plaza Scope grounds. We're talking about the Cousins and they're returning. It's happening September 5th. My gosh, man. 3 years. 3 years straight. Such a success. Shout out to family. Shout out to Antonio. Cousins Radio on the way back. Leading up to the grand finale, September 5th. The biggest party. The biggest party to end the summer. Keisha Cole. Plies. Brian Michael Cox and friends, Chico, Bean, Dominique, the Diva. Oh my gosh. And of course, the King of the South, T.I.

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Chicago at Plies? Because Plies gonna be here September 5th along with T.I., Keisha Cole. The Dream is gonna be crazy because the festival's on the way. All right, look, I got some tickets on the way. If you wanna go see Black, stay locked in with your boy, Hot 91 Soul of VA.

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0: Mike. What day is it, Mike? Leslie, guess what today is?
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3: Okay. Let's readjust. It's Hot 91 with a soul of V8. Let's get right to it. So, we have a lot going on today in circulation, all right? Of course, it's What Women Want Wednesday. Of course, we always surround ourselves with some type of a relationship topic. And the topic tonight, I wanted to know, what makes you a good catch? What makes you a good catch? You know, everybody says, yo, I'm a good catch, man. Well, why? What about you makes you such a good catch? When the bait is thrown out there and you hold on to the bait, you reel it back in and you're like, oh, I got a good catch. Well, what about this catch? What about you makes you the good catch? 757-823-9672.
0: Right.
3: I want to know. What do you see in you? What do you see in you? What is something that somebody else didn't see in you that you see in you? Ooh, that's another good question. Is that the same question? That might be two different questions. I might ask that a little later. Look, I got these black tickets. He's coming to the Dome with Ian Tripley. It's going down.

to Windows. So just hang tight. I got you. We got Cousins Festival on the way. I just posted a video. Shout out to family. Check out my Instagram at RonTV757. That's RONTV757. RonTV757. Go check that out. Man, so much going on, so much to do. I know one thing. I see a lot of people all the time. And really I'm targeting this towards the kids. Cause y'all are getting bank. I'm seeing these content creators come out of nowhere. I'm seeing everybody making money off Facebook. And these are young guys, man. I'm talking about young, like making bag, hitting parlays, getting that bread. And you know what? I ain't mad at you, but I would be mad at you if you didn't know how to handle that money. So this is what I suggest to you. You should join ICE for Life, the Youth Financial Literacy Conference, and it's happening July 11th. It's happening right here, actually, at Norfolk State University. I'm calling out to all the parents. I'm calling out to all the parents, man. You got to tap in. Your kids are out here getting bread. They might got more money than you. That might be true. Your kids out here getting... Look, man, I just seen a dude. What was he, like 16? Getting thousands of views on Instagram. Thousands of views on TikTok. Making bread. How do you keep the income coming in? All right, the Youth Financial Literacy Conference, July 11th, can help you learning, guidance, practical money skills. All right, take them there, parents, so they can continue to get you Lamborghinis. 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Hey, Seven, you listening? I want a Lamborghini, lime green, please, sir. 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That was a lot. Okay, hold on. I'll break it down. And it's the number four when I say four. ICE, the number four. icefortlifefoundation.org/youth-empowerment. All right? Go there. All right, look. Tickets on the way. Shout outs on the way. We got to talk sports on the way. Don't go nowhere. Hot 91, Soul of EA.

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2: Perfect for me, but you was perfect for me.
3: Nobody. Nobody.
2: Perfect for me, but you was perfect for me.
3: Nobody's perfect to me, but you was perfect for me. I took that personally. Burglary reported to me. This still is normal to me. Nominally, healthy is foreign to me. She tell me unfortunately. Trauma bonding is a fortune to me. I'm not

0: 3. 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Nominally, healthy is foreign to me. She tell me unfortunately, trauma bonding is a fortune to me. I'm not sued for this, but it's former to me. Ben, tell her pull up a hop in. Ben, all in the city with twin. Ben.
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2: 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No, hey. not Tank. I'm sorry. And Genuine. Tyrese and Genuine.
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said holds me black. I thought she said, oh, she said hold me back. Well, how about we give away some black? How about we give away some black tickets right now? 757-823-9672. Call me if you want to go see Black and Eam Tripling. It's going down at the Dome. Hot 91 Soul of VA. Hey, let's keep it right there where we had it. I like this vibe right now. Hot 91 Soul of VA. Let's get it.

0: Oh my goodness, they've been calling. That was caller. That was caller. I think that was caller number 7. Let me see who this is. Hot 91, who's this?
1: Shamika,
0: you're caller number 8. I need caller number 9. But let me ask you something, Shamika, real quick. What makes you a great catch?
1: You can ask my husband.
0: Okay, let me ask your husband. Put your husband on the phone. Let's find out.
2: Everything.
0: What's up, man? What's your name, bro?
2: Boss.
0: We got a very important mission right now, brother, and this going to cost me more than it's going to cost you. I need you to understand. You're live on the radio right now, and I need to know what makes your wife a great catch. Answer this very, very carefully, sir.
2: She's beautiful inside and out.
0: Come on, man. Come on. Hey, fix that man an extra plate. Fix that man an extra plate tonight.
1: I will.
0: Okay. You call number 8. I need call number 9. Hurry up. Call me back.
1: All right.
0: Hot 91, hello, who's this?
3: Hi, Keish.
0: Keish, where you calling from?
3: I'm calling from Hampton.
0: Hampton in the building. Keish, you're calling number 9. You're going to go see Black at the Dome. It's going down. Eam Tripling, okay. I can't wait. Stay right there. I'm going to get some info, man. Hot 91, Solar VA.
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